berserk? Well, you left me anyhow, and then the days got worse and worse, and now you see I've gone completely out of my mind. And they're coming to take me away, ha-ha, they're coming to take me away, ho-ho, hee-hee, ha-ha, to the funny farm where life is beautiful.

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Right? You know you laughed. I heard you laugh. You laughed, you laughed, and laughed, and then you left. But now you know I'm utterly mad. And they're coming to take me away, ha-ha. They're coming to take me away, ho-ho, hee-hee, ha-ha. To the happy home with trees and flowers and chirping birds and basket weavers who sit and smile.

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Well, you just wait. They'll find you yet. And when they do, they'll put you in the ASPCA, you mangy mutt.

0: De presentatoren van het Eurovisie Songfestival 2026. Victoria Swarovski en Michael Ostrovsky. Ja, en aan hen heb ik ook een vraag gesteld. Ik vroeg ze namelijk of ze contact hadden gehad met andere presentatoren van de voorgaande jaren. En wie hun favoriete presentator of presentatrice is.
1: You can go first.
2: I've prepared all my life. I mean, it's not even a funny answer. I mean, I studied English and French, never knowing what would become of me at the time. I didn't even know what I would want to be. So, and then I turned to be a writer and actor and a host. And so it all came together, actually. And I contacted two people, Anke Engelke in Germany, because she hosted it, and I talked to Conchita because he was such an important part of this whole history, and both of them were very helpful for me and very good to talk to.
1: I mean, for me, it's the same thing. I mean, you know, I'm hosting since a very, very long time. I'm hosting Let's Dance in Germany, which is Dancing with the Stars in America, or Strictly Come Dancing in the UK. So there is a lot of live television going on for me. That's nothing new at that point, but obviously this is a different game. You know, it's a huge stage. It's so much more people watching. So obviously mentally you have to prepare for that. But hosting wise, I'm doing exactly the same thing what I've done the last years. My role models in Eurovision hosts, I would also say Hazel is a great person to quote on that. I think she did an amazing job last year in Basel. And obviously Anke Engelke, also great. Yeah, there's many more, to be honest. All of them who hosted the Eurovision Song Contest, I'm definitely, you know, I raise my, how do you say, Hut heben, raise my head.
3: Next year the hosts probably will say Victoria and Michael.
1: Hopefully.
3: They will.
4: What do you think of Switzerland when you think of Switzerland? What's the most Swiss thing from Switzerland?
5: It's not Roger

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I'd rather sing in bright light night.

0: Het Eurovisie Songfestival vanuit Wenen. 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
1: Oké, we staan in De Prater. 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
2: Een gezelligheidspark.
1: En er staat een stand uit Finland. Sterker nog, Tampere. You're from Tampere?
3: Excuse me?
1: You are from Tampere?
3: Yes, I am from Tampere. My name is Sarah.
1: Hello, Sarah.
3: Nice to meet you.
1: Nice to meet you too. You are going to make some promotion for the Finnish entry.
3: Yeah, actually, we are here to promote Finland's Eurovision Song Contest national selections are in Tampere. It's called UMK in Finnish. So we have hosted it now 3 times, and also next year it's going to be in Tampere. And of course, Linda and Pete, they won the national selection in Tampere. So we came with them and want to support them.
1: So next year, the UMK will have an upgrade to Eurovision.
3: Let's see, but UMK is going to be in Tampere, but hope so that Linda and Pete will win over here, and it might happen that also the Eurovision Song Contest is in Tampere. We don't know yet, of course.
1: What has Tampere more than Helsinki?
3: Well, of course, we have been hosting the UMK now 3 times, and our city center is really compact, so you can make the event really, really visible, and our city community is really strong. And I think because we are the second city kind of in Finland, so we try harder, we are like, yes, let's do this, and everyone is involved, so you can really feel the excitement in the city. And we are the event city. We have a big arena called Nokia Arena, and it's located right in the city center, and we have also a stadium in the city center and a lot of other places, so very when you are walking over there, you can feel the events. It's really visible.
1: Thank you very much, and good luck.
3: Thank you, and thank you for visiting us.
2: Yeah, and kitos for this interview. Thank you.
3: Kitos.

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1: This has got to be the saddest day of my life. I called you here today for a bit of bad news. I won't be able to see you anymore because of my obligations and the ties that you have. We've been meeting here every day. And since this is our last day together, I want to hold you just one more time. When you turn and walk away, don't look back. I want to remember you just like this. Let's just kiss and say

I'm talking to you, you, you too. Do you guys know who I'm talking to? Those of you who go out and stay out all night and have the next day, expect us to be home when you get there. But let me tell you something, the sisters are not going for that no more. 'Cause we realize two things, that you aren't doing anything.

used to be so natural. Talk about forever. What used to be's don't count anymore.